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15: You got him. 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Reel him in.
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15: Hi, it's Matt from Call Dad. 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My son, though, is obsessed with fishing. He picks the spots we fish. 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He ignores that the fish he's hunting is bigger than he is. Seriously, he pulled in a tarpon on his own last year. 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And the look on his face, pure joy. And when I see that joy, the feeling I get is, it's indescribable. Excitement, pride, the butterflies in my stomach. Seeing him be amazing. I like fishing, but I love being a dad.
16: All you gotta do is call dad.com.
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0: 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You could win tickets in the morning with Savannah J and Steve Harvey, but you've got to know your Anthony Hamilton music. 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
4: 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Excitement, pride, the butterflies in my stomach. 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I like fishing, but I love being a dad.
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7: You got him. 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
7: Hi, it's Matt from Call Dad. 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I'm not that good at it, mind you. Let's say the fish and I, we have a mutual misunderstanding. 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He picks the spots we fish. He tells me what lures to use. He ignores that the fish he's hunting is bigger than he is. Seriously. He pulled in a tarpon on his own last year. And when he decided to catch a long-nosed gar, bam, he hooked one. And the look on his face, pure joy. And when I see that joy, the feeling I get is, it's indescribable. Excitement, pride, the butterflies in my stomach. Seeing him be amazing. I like fishing, but I love being a dad.
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7: You got him. Keep the tip up, kiddo. Reel him in. Reel him in.
8: C-A-L-L-D-A-D.
7: Hi, it's Matt from Call Dad. I really like to fish. I'm not that good at it, mind you. Let's say the fish and I, we have a mutual misunderstanding. My son, though, is obsessed with fishing. He picks the spots we fish. He tells me what lures to use. He ignores that the fish he's hunting is bigger than he is. Seriously, he pulled in a tarpon on his own last year. And when he decided to catch a long-nosed gar, bam, he hooked one. And the look on his face, pure joy. And when I see that joy, the feeling I get is, it's indescribable. Excitement, pride, the butterflies in my stomach. Seeing him be amazing. I like fishing, but I love

0: love being a dad.
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0: 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You could win tickets in the morning with Savannah J and Steve Harvey, but you've got to know your Anthony Hamilton music. She's going to put together a three-pack of songs, and your job, tell her what the three songs are, and you've got your tickets to the Lowcountry Jazz Festival. 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

0: 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You could win tickets in the morning with Savannah J and Steve Harvey, but you've got to know your Anthony Hamilton music. She's going to put together a three-pack of songs, and your job, tell her what the three songs are, and you've got your tickets to the Lowcountry Jazz Festival. 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

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Zodiac sign, it must be a Gemini moon, cause we about to go half. 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

0: By now, you know that's Vernita. Yeah, Dunbody. I love that one. That's the older one. She's got a remix of the same song. It is Sunday morning. We call it Morning Glory. 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

0: I like that too. We're here at 100.1, your Holy City Inspiration Station. The name of that song is called Right There. Yeah, featuring Ernest Pugh. Okay, I know that it's August, but believe it or not, August is came and almost gone. Yes, it's about God now, but that's okay. Y'all still celebrating birthdays and anniversaries and all those good things. Don't forget now, let me peep into September right quick. It's the 2026 Acabee Victory Park. Yeah, it's their reunion. 6 mile, 5.5 mile, 11 mile, whatever mile it is, you're invited to come Saturday, September the 5th from 1 p.m. to 7 p.m. I know they're going to have great food out there. Y'all send me a plate. I'm going to swing by and grab me a plate for sure. All right, we're here at 100.1 and Star 99.7.
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0: Oh, throwback classic there. That's that Florida Mass Cry. Y'all remember that? Yeah, y'all, that, boy, I tell you what, back in the days, music is just, it hits different. not saying today's music is not great, but music back in the days just hit differently. You know what I'm saying? If you don't know, you better ask somebody. I've got some more of that coming up soon. We're Heaven 100.1 and Star 99.7.
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I love it. Yes. Good Sunday morning to you. It's entitled Father, Can You Hear Me? Because if you can, I have a request. I do. Yeah, I really do. Father, if you can hear me, then hear my prayers. We're Heaven 100.1. Boy, I love that Hammond organ right there. Come on now. Come on through. Come on through. Woo! My. All right, here's Fred Hammond on Heaven 100.1 and Star 99.7.

0: on yesterday and watch Chef do what he does. Well, now, I don't do that often. I don't, because I ain't no baseball player, none of that. Nah, I just love doing what I do for the people. But anyway, the River Dogs game there. Yeah. High school football is back in play. I'm not going to run down all of the schedule today, but by now, you know it is. I will also remind you, as I peep into September, Sunday, September the 13th at 4 o'clock p.m., my friends over there at Restoration Ministries, it's their fifth church anniversary celebration. Now, they're going to be doing this September the 13th, Bishop Jimmy Smith, House of Prayer, Church of God in Christ, Georgetown, and then Friday, September the 18th. These are in September, but I'll give you more details as we continue. But that's the Restoration Ministries over there, and we shall say God did it. 2430 Ashley River Road. Now, you don't need a special invitation or a special attire to show up. You can just come on. They love having church over there. We're Heaven 100.1 and Star 99.7.
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0: Yes. Mercy. That's what it's called, mercy. Yeah, on me. And believe it or not, we all need mercy because this system is not designed. Well, I'm not going to get into all of that today. Good morning to you. Thank you so much for listening. Happy birthday if you're celebrating a birthday. Not just today, but this entire month. If you're celebrating, I want to celebrate you. Yeah, happy birthday to you from August the 1st. And if you want to celebrate the rest of the year, that's fine, too. You know, celebrate me. That's what the song says. Okay, I saw the text. I'll play it a little later on, okay? Good morning to you. We're here at 100.1 and Star 99.7.
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0: Yeah, whatever you need, you know what I'm saying? 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Yeah, God, whatever you're doing, put a rush on it. I kind of need it right now. Yeah, some things are happening in front of me.
1: So intent.
0: All right, let's go. 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
1: from my head to my ankles. 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I'm just living. Not too high, not too low. Caught up in this whole. Oh, oh, oh, oh. Sanctify.

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0: Lord have mercy. Clap your hands, y'all. My God. Woo! Feels like church in here. Feels like church in here. My God.
1: He's been good to us.
2: You got to clap your hands. Yeah, make no mistake about it. All right, as I peep again into the month of September, because we're about there, it's community all over crisis. Healing starts with awareness. So mark this on your calendar, Saturday, September the 12th from 10 a.m. to 1 p.m. It's the second annual Sickle Cell Awareness. It's hosted by Melissa and Mr. Nicholas Washington. And they're excited about you joining them, advocating for what they do. It's going to be at the Anna Vesta Missionary Baptist Church. Donations are accepted. They've got a Cash App and all that good stuff. This is a great initiative to be a part of, helping with sickle cell. And as she said earlier, as she said in the message here, awareness, that's where it starts. So if you need more information, 803-465-6141. That's 803-465-6141. And for the deacons up in the loft that's sleeping, wake them up. 803-465-6141. We're Heaven 100.1 and Star 99.7.
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0: Yes, it's out of Somebody Touch Me. Make no mistake about it. Thank you so much. Oh, yes, I wanted to tell you, yes, the answer is yes. Someone wanted to know, is there still open roller skating? 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You know what that is? That's the old Danny Jones. 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

0: In the choir stand. Where is that? In the choir stand. Where it at?
1: In the choir stand. Where
0: is
1: that?
0: Hey!
1: In the choir stand.
0: Eddie, I want to go back to that. Gotta keep watching.
1: Where is that?
0: Do that break. One, two, and ready. You do it. Hey.

0: It's in the choir set, baby. Yes, it is. Anybody still singing the choir? Where you at, choir members? God bless you. Oh, yeah. Praise in the choir stand.
1: Great day in the morning. 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
2: That's right. That's right. Put those hands together all over this place. We come to praise him. We come to praise him and lift him up because he's worthy.

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Yes, it's entitled Celebrate Me. Make no mistake about it. I tell you, that song is soul-stirring as well as mental lifting, because at the end of the day, folks will always, and you can't go tit for tat, folks will always, always have something negative to say about what you do. Now, I'm a person. I'm just a little different. This is me now. I don't judge someone based upon what they've done wrong or whatever the case. When I say judge, I don't throw it up in their face. Once they realize that there's a turning point, then it's up to you to turn. Who am I to throw stones when I live in a glass house? Now, that's not pointed at anyone. I watch social media, and I think we use it for the wrong reasons. I got to be honest. That's just me, okay? I don't get on there and bash and tell my business and say this and that. I don't do that. I just can't draw myself to that. I pray for all as I hope folks pray for me. At the end of the day, we all have, if not the cup, you broke the saucer, but something has happened. And then not only that, you got to keep in mind, you got children too. You got family members too. Yes, it's easy to say, well, I know what I'm, no, but at the end of the day, every word that comes out of your mouth becomes a seed, and sooner or later that seed is going to grow. So I encourage you to let's pray for one another. And for those of you that feel like giving up or feel like, hey, there's no need, don't let them. God will repay on Heaven 100.1 and Star 99.7. Don't let go. Good morning.

Please just don't ever let go. You're getting tired, and it feels like it's been going on for years. Oh, but don't you ever let go. Nothing wrong with crying. There's no denying, let out all your tears. But please just don't ever let go. Don't let go. Don't let go.

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0: Yeah, that's one for my mom there, Reverend Maddie, right? God's goodness. Good morning to you all. My family's up there at the House of God, Ridgeville, under the leadership of Bishop O.C. Pringle and First Lady Pringle. A big shout out to all of you on this morning, to my family, cousin Kate, Big, and Shirley, to Sister Ida and Sister Flossie and Miss Kuda and all of them, Deacon Joyce, the whole crew, Pernell, everybody. All right, let me stop because I know I'll make sure I miss somebody, but to all my folks up there in the Pringletown House of God area and Mount Pisgah, as well as I call him Johnny B, Apostle Capers and First Lady Capers, and I call him Nunu, but because I'm getting carried with all our street names. You know, back in the days, we had all these titles. And you know what's crazy, though? Not crazy. Let me take that back. What's strange is, back then, you could call somebody by the name. Just say, hey, Shirley. Hey, Edwin. That's Maddie boy. Hey, Naaman. Hey, Henry. You know, all that stuff. Now, people get touchy about that thing, man. Hey, I'm Elder, you know. You know, okay, all right, you that. Okay, all right, go ahead. Go ahead and be that, all right? But it's strange now. People have changed. Whew, my. All right, anyway, let me get off the soapbox. Heaven 100.1 and Star 99.7.
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9: You got him. Keep the tip up, kiddo. Reel him in. Reel him in.
10: C-A-L-L-D-A-D.
9: Hi. It's Matt,

0: from Call Dad. 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I'm not that good at it, mind you. Let's say the fish and I, we have a mutual misunderstanding. My son, though, is obsessed with fishing. He picks the spots we fish. He tells me what lures to use. He ignores that the fish he's hunting is bigger than he is. Seriously, he pulled in a tarpon on his own last year. And when he decided to catch a long-nosed gar, bam, he hooked one. And the look on his face, pure joy. And when I see that joy, the feeling I get is, it's indescribable. Excitement, pride, the butterflies in my stomach. Seeing him be amazing. I like fishing, but I love being a dad.
1: All you gotta do is call dad.com.
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Sometimes things that we don't share. Sometimes things that we don't say. It doesn't mean that we're okay. Sometimes life just happens, and man, it leaves us in this dark place, this dark hole, and we call it a quiet storm. Because at the end of the day, sometimes people just don't care. They just want to hear your business so they can run with it, you know? But that is the truth. People sometimes just don't care. So it's called a

0: quiet storm. 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Don't advertise. Don't even do it because people really just don't care. You know, all they want is information. Not everybody, but some people. That's just the makeover of it. You know, there's a lot more I could say on that, but I digress. I just leave it there. But because I'm a person, man, I realize that life sometimes deals a blow, and you, man, let me tell you. If you're not holding on to something, you'll lose your mind, especially if it's a loved one that you thought was going to be here and they're gone, like the young man, J.J. Broughton, and not just him, but a few others, man. You prayed and you prayed and you fast, and the prophet spoke a word, he shall live and not die, and all of these things that you hear, man, and then all of a sudden life goes the opposite way. Man, that's a challenge, man. That thing puts you in a place, man. Especially when you thought you was going to live your life with a person, or that person would be here forever. And I remember when my nephew, John Trail, and my brother and my dad, man, every day of my life now, I live with that certain spot there in my life. And I got a pillow in my house. Thank you, Trish. I got a pillow in my house. And every now and then, my daughter tell you, I pick up that pillow and I hold it. And, man, I just cry. And because those are loved ones that I'll never see again. And so it's just, oh my. But anyway, I just want to say to you and I that it's okay not to be okay. It's okay sometimes to walk away from some things. It's okay to shut your mouth about some things. It is. It's okay. Nothing wrong with that. But you govern that based upon looking into the mirror. What is the mirror? The mirror of life. People can say what they want to say, but at the end of the day, if you look at the man and woman that's in the mirror, it will tell you. It really would. Now, sometimes we ignore it, but it will definitely tell you. When nothing else will, that man and woman, that mirror will reflect who you really are. And sometimes, you know, you got the feist dog that just, yow, yow, yow, yow, yow. Remember the story? Watch them dogs. I mean, the sermon, watch them dogs. Sometimes you got people that just, yow, yow, yow, yow. And they think, oh, man, I'm all right. And at the end of the day, you're not. There's some stuff inside of you that you're dealing with, and it's a quiet stone. But as I often say, and I leave you with this again, and that is when you want to get better, when you want to change, it don't start with Sunday morning inside that church. It starts with the man and woman that's in the mirror. Just that simple. You all have a blessed day. I love you now.
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Good Sunday morning, good Sunday morning. Welcome to the Smooth and Gullah Jazz Show. I am your host, DJ Jazzy J. I got a great show for you today. What I would like for you to do, text someone, call someone, FaceTime them. Hey, Pony Express, Pigeon Mail, I don't care. Just make sure they tune in to this morning's show. I got a great show for you. And what I like to do is get in and out your way. So check out this cut right here.

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1: Star 99.7, the People Station. All right, it's 12 o'clock. AME and Catholics, y'all out. Baptists, y'all will be out here in a few minutes. I guess if y'all, you know, the early ones over there at Roy and Mount Moriah and everything, y'all got two services. At the 8 o'clock people, y'all out. Y'all been out. But anyway, we still waiting around on Koji. Y'all can do better. We praying that y'all can do better this football season. Check out this cut right here.

0: 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You could win tickets in the morning with Savannah J and Steve Harvey, but you've got to know your Anthony Hamilton music. She's going to put together a three-pack of songs, and your job, tell her what the three songs are, and you've got your tickets to the Lowcountry Jazz Festival. 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

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Hey, thank you for continuing to listen to the Smooth and Gullah Jazz Show. It's the 1 o'clock hour. Koji, are you here yet? In case y'all don't know, I was Koji. You know, Koji, we got a problem getting out before kickoff. You know, we're going to work on that this year, y'all. Tell Pastor, you know, tell Bishop, you know, tell him it's football season. Either you get us out of here by 1 o'clock or back there in the fellowship hall, you put a couple of 55, 65 inches, okay? Put some TVs back there and we'd be there. Hey, check out this cut right here.

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99.7, the People Station. That's my time, that's my time. Thank you so much for tuning in to the Smooth and Gullah Jazz Show. I do not take your time for granted. I value it. 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God bless. Support your veterans. Oh, yeah. It's football season, y'all. It's getting ready to start up again. Dallas, we already know y'all gonna win the Super Bowl. Go Dolphins. Have a great Sunday afternoon.

0: 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You could win tickets in the morning with Savannah J and Steve Harvey, but you've got to know your Anthony Hamilton music. She's going to put together a three-pack of songs, and your job, tell her what the three songs are, and you've got your tickets to the Lowcountry Jazz Festival. 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
9: 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John's Island. You know what time.

From the city streets to the country roads, bringing the best of both worlds. And how you doing on this Sunday? My name is Belinda Parker. You can call me BP, and this is the Trail Ride. Till 7 o'clock tonight, you and me, we're going to jump on this ride and enjoy this Sunday together. 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

And welcome to the Sunday Afternoon Trail Ride. Jumping on this ride is always a good time because we play a little something for everybody. It's Sunday afternoon. Let's enjoy this time together, me and you, till 7 o'clock tonight. My name is Belinda Parker. You can call me BP. 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
2: You got him. Keep the tip up, kiddo. Reel him in. Reel him in.
3: C-A-L-L-D-A-D.
2: Hi, it's Matt from Call Dad. I really like to fish. I'm not that good at it, mind you. Let's say the fish and I, we have a mutual misunderstanding. My son, though, is obsessed with fishing. He picks the spots we fish. He tells me what lures to use. He ignores that the fish he's hunting is bigger than he is. Seriously, he pulled in a tarpon on his own last year. And when he decided to catch a long-nosed gar, bam, he hooked one. And the look on his face, pure joy. And when I see that joy, the feeling I get is, it's indescribable. Excitement, pride, the butterflies in my stomach, seeing him be amazing. I like fishing, but I love being a dad.

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0: Okay, have you been on social media, Facebook, and all of the other platforms? And I'm sure that you have seen the video footage from the big concert with Usher and Chris Brown. Well, they've opened up some more dates, so guess what? They're coming to South Carolina. That's right, the R&B tour Raymond and Brown is going to be at the Williams-Brice Stadium October the 29th in the Metro. Now, you know we're going to hook you up with some tickets. So you keep listening for an opportunity to win, but you definitely don't want to miss the two biggest acts in R&B together for one night in the Palmetto State. That's an early Halloween treat at the University of South Carolina. Tickets will go on sale tomorrow. 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
2: 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Break out the champagne. 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And all the ladies say. 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

0: 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You could win tickets in the morning with Savannah J and Steve Harvey, but you've got to know your Anthony Hamilton music. She's going to put together a three-pack of songs, and your job, tell her what the three songs are, and you've got your tickets to the Lowcountry Jazz Festival. 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

0: On this trail ride, we're riding out throughout the Low Country. Much love again to everybody that came through yesterday for the Mink Grand Opening. 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Stacy Phillips, I told you I was going to shout out to you today, girlfriend, inside of the trail ride. She is the sweetest. 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

0: Sunday afternoon is always a good time whenever we can get together, but the clock on the wall says that's it for me, y'all. Gotta move on out the way. Make room for Savannah J. She's gonna take you into the House of Blues. But Monday, 7 o'clock, invite you to come on back through. We'll jumpstart a work week together, and I'll have the nice vibe for the nighttime. Until then, though, brothers and sisters, I'll be praying for you, and I thank you so very much for doing the same for us. You enjoy the rest of your evening, all right? God bless.
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Take it there, Calvin Richardson. That's Radio Rodeo right here on Star 99.7. It's Savannah J. Good Sunday evening to you. Did you get a chance to go to church today? Or maybe you hung out with the family? You know all those good things to help your work week get started, right? Here's the Godfather of Soul.

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